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first saw you, I was deep in clear blue water. 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I touched your soft skin and you jumped in with your eyes closed and a smile upon your face. Você vem, você cai. 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Que coisa louca.

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How can I get through while you're standing in my way? Try to get past me if you dare. We're milling round like spinning tops, eager to make a change.

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And when you look at yourself, really look at yourself in the mirror, and it's not attractive,